think there's a way I can try to repay all I've taken from you. Maybe, Lord,

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What a little kid's got to do with this feud? Well, lumps keep falling on my head.

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Look at that mama, she got it sticking in the cameraman. Oh, we could have some. And he's up there. What's that? Hawaiian noises. He's banging on the bongos like a